how are you doing? I'm from London, so I speak with a twang. It's Taxman K and the police too. I don't watch them mutes, I don't beef with a gang, but they set people I wanna see get. Don't reach for my so sweets in school that I teeth from Poundland.

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0: 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Yeah, yeah. Yeah, what? Yeah, a little birdie said you did me dirty. I be telling Alex Moss, yeah, his and hers it. Hey, what? Yeah, his and hers it. I don't like going to Vegas, I start missing Virgil. He'd be sick if he was witnessing it in person. All these

I'm going vertically. You trying to bring me down, acting like you worried about me. You know you did me wrong, asking how I heard about it. I said a birdie told me, damn, you did me dirty, homie. Yeah, it's over for us, I can see the curtain closing. You put a hurting on me, put a lot of burden on me. I'm in it, all these converging on me. I'm back outside in here flirting with the 30 on me, damn.

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10: 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Tell me your plans at 03-142-898-989. 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

Welcome back, everyone. I hope you enjoyed these few songs. All right, so today is the 7th of August, and obviously before we talk our famous birthdays, a very quick reminder. 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And always remember to wear your seatbelt whether you are driving or not, because it's always better to be safe than sorry. So we only have three famous birthdays today, so without further ado, let's kick it off. Happy birthday to Charlize Theron, one of Hollywood's biggest stars. She's shown incredible range throughout her career, from winning an Academy Award for Monster to kicking serious butt in action hits like Mad Max Fury Road, Atomic Blonde, and The Old Guard. And fun fact, before acting, Charlize was actually training to become a professional ballet dancer until an injury changed the course of her career. Crazy. Next one up, happy birthday to David Duchovny. He became a household name as FBI agent Fox Mulder in the TV show The X-Files, one of television's most iconic sci-fi series. He later found a whole new generation of fans, starring in Californication proving he could handle comedy and drama just as well as chasing aliens and conspiracies. And last but certainly not least, a very happy birthday to Michael Shannon, one of Hollywood's most intense and versatile actors. Whether he's playing General Zod in Man of Steel, starring in Knives Out, or delivering award-nominated performances in films like Nocturnal Animals and Revolutionary Road, he's the kind of actor who can steal a scene with just one look. Honestly, he's so underrated. All right, let's listen to our next few songs, and I'll be back with more on The Breakfast Show.

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3: 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That's where Pakistan sits on the hunger index. This is more than a bad rank. Pakistan is a country struggling with malnutrition, stunting, and not to mention the highest under 5 mortality rate in our region. 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

Welcome back, everyone. I hope you enjoyed those few songs. So we've talked our famous birthdays. Let's talk our today in history for the 7th of August. First one up, on this day in 2002, and I remember this, Spy Kids 2, The Island of Lost Dreams was released, bringing back everyone's favorite young secret agents, Carmen and Uni Cortez. Now directed by Robert Rodriguez, the sequel raised the stakes with bigger gadgets, stranger creatures, and an unforgettable adventure on a mysterious island filled with bizarre experiments. The Spy Kids films became a huge part of childhood for an entire generation, including for me, and proved that family movies could mix action, comedy, and imagination in a way that appealed to both kids and adults alike. Next one up, funny enough, I have seen this one also, maybe not the day it premiered, but also on this day in 2024, Love is Blind UK made its debut on Netflix, bringing the hugely successful dating experiment across the Atlantic. Now hosted by Matt and Emma Willis, the series asked one big question. Can you truly fall in love with someone before you've even ever seen them? The UK version quickly became a hit with audiences thanks to its mix of genuine romance, awkward moments, and plenty of jaw-dropping drama. It also introduced viewers to a whole new cast of unforgettable personalities and proved that the Love is Blind formula could work just as well on British soil. It is very fun to watch. I watched the Dubai version or the Middle East version or whatever it was. That was also quite interesting, considering it was closer to where we're from. Either way, yeah, I still prefer Love Island UK, but anyway, that's just me. Nonetheless, big names, big moments. That's what made the 7th of August one to remember. All right, let's listen to our next few songs and I'll be back with more on The Breakfast Show.

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0: Welcome back, everyone. I hope you enjoyed those few songs. So before we talked our famous birthdays and our today in history, and a very quick reminder in case you want to Google any of them, the internet, although very fun and informative, is unfortunately rife with misinformation and disinformation. So yeah, just be a little mindful of that, and AI-generated content, photos and videos can be very convincing, however not always real. In any case, let's talk about ACT Pakistan, which is Dawn Media's advocacy platform dedicated to driving awareness, dialogue, and action around Pakistan's most pressing social and development challenges. So the ACT for Nutrition Conference on Nutrition and Child Stunting is part of this continuing commitment to building a healthier, more resilient Pakistan. And the country is facing one of its most pressing yet underreported development challenges. Nearly half of all children under 5 suffer from stunted growth. Maternal malnutrition remains widespread, and poor nutrition continues to affect education, health, productivity, economic growth, and national development. Now, despite its far-reaching consequences, nutrition rarely receives sustained editorial attention outside major reports or international observances. And Pakistan is currently facing a critical maternal and child nutrition emergency that carries a massive human and financial toll, costing the national economy an estimated $17 billion every year. Something to think about. All right, let's listen to our next few songs, and I'll be back with more on The Breakfast Show.
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Welcome back, everyone. So if you need something to do, I've got something for you. First up, Lahore, the voice behind the hits that have been on loop for years, is coming to the heart of the city. The Abdul Hanan Experience is here. With Khasara taking over playlists and topping charts, this is your chance to experience the voice behind the songs you've had on repeat live, happening on the 15th of August at the Alhambra Cultural Complex, Lahore. And I'm not done yet, because music has the extraordinary power to unite people, break barriers, and inspire change. Inclusion Rocks is a first-of-its-kind national initiative by Special Olympics Pakistan in collaboration with Eventis, bringing together the universal language of music to champion inclusion and create lasting impact. Featuring two of Pakistan's most celebrated artists, the legend Faisal Kapadia and the current sensation Murtaza Qizilbash, this three-city concert series is going to be unforgettable. Every ticket purchase contributes directly to the mission of Special Olympics Pakistan. So catch them in Karachi on the 29th of August, in Islamabad on the 5th of September, and in Lahore on the 12th of September. Get your tickets now from Ticketwala.pk and City FM 89, our exclusive radio partners. 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
4: The new James Bond actor will be cast by the end of the year, according to one of the producers on the Spy franchise. The 26th installment in the 007 franchise is being directed by Denis Villeneuve and being written by Peaky Blinders creator Stephen Knight. However, little else is known about the film, with speculation growing as to who could step into the famous role of 007. The casting process officially began in May, with various actors in contention.
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9: Welcome back, everyone. All right, so it's time for a pop culture roundup. So let's jump in.
0: First piece of news, Charlie XCX is having another huge moment. Her latest album, Music, Fashion, Film, has debuted at number 3 on the Billboard 200, making it the biggest opening week of her career. Crazy that it outdid Brad, but fair enough, people caught on to Brad late. In any case, the album earned 78,000 equivalent album units in its first week in the US, with an impressive 57,000 coming from pure album sales. That's enough to give Charlie her first ever number one on the Billboard's top album sales chart. And a lot of that success comes down to fans snapping up physical copies. There were 15 different vinyl editions, including signed versions, 4 CD editions, multiple digital releases, and even a cassette version. Streaming also played a big role, naturally, with the album racking up more than 21.7 million on-demand streams in its opening week. It's another major milestone for Charlie, giving her fourth top 10 album and proving that she's become one of pop's biggest success stories. And crazy that people want to buy physical albums. I'm so impressed with that. I want that to come back. Next news up, it's a reunion tennis fans never get tired of seeing, including myself. Serena and Venus Williams are officially returning to the doubles court after accepting a wildcard entry into the 2026 Cincinnati Open. The sisters haven't played together since the 2022 US Open, and this will actually be the first time they've ever teamed up in Cincinnati. It's also a welcome comeback after they were forced to pull out of Wimbledon earlier this summer when Serena suffered a knee injury. With the US Open just around the corner at the end of August, fans will be watching closely to see whether this is simply a one-off appearance or the start of one more memorable run together. And I really hope it's the latter. All right, let's listen to our next few songs and I'll be back with more on The Breakfast Show.

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Welcome back, everyone. Let's continue with our pop culture roundup. So, after one of the most decorated careers in professional wrestling history, Brock Lesnar has officially announced his retirement. The 11-time world champion confirmed the news during an appearance on the Pat McAfee show. I have never heard of that, but all right. Saying he's done not only with wrestling, but with competitive sports altogether. The announcement came after his final match at SummerSlam, where he faced rising star Obafemi inside Hell in a Cell in his hometown of Minneapolis. Afterwards, Lesnar handed the spotlight to his opponent, calling Obafemi the future while describing himself as the past. Whether you loved him or love to hate him, Brock Lesnar leaves behind one of the most dominant careers in the wrestling world. And yeah, good luck to him. All right, so Lindsay Lohan has officially gone back to her signature look, and I love that that's a pop culture headline. And fans couldn't be happier. The actress revealed in her, basically her new hair transformation on Instagram, or should I say back to her old hair, swapping her blonde hair for the fiery red locks that made her famous in films like Mean Girls and Freaky Friday. She kept the post simple with nothing more than a red heart emoji, but the comments quickly filled with fans celebrating the return of what many called her most iconic look. One fan even wrote, "You're the most iconic redhead in pop culture." And honestly, it's kind of hard to argue with that. Last but certainly not least, after decades on the big screen, Michelle Pfeiffer says she's ready for a different kind of role. Speaking during an Apple TV panel, the Oscar-nominated actress admitted she has no desire to lead another movie, saying she'd much rather be a part of an ensemble cast. Pfeiffer, who's currently starring in Margot's Got Money Troubles and The Madison, said she's loving what television has become, especially the opportunities it's creating for women. She praised the incredible female performances we're seeing on TV today, saying women are absolutely owning television right now. And considering the quality of TV over the last few years, it's kind of hard to disagree with her. All right, let's listen to our next few songs, and I'll be back with more on The Breakfast Show.

0: Welcome back, everyone. So if you're into fashion, design, or even beautiful furniture, maybe like me, this next story is really quite a cool example of how old meets new. So Wildside Yoji Yamamoto has teamed up with legendary Japanese furniture maker Mitsukoshi Sezukusho for the very first time. And together, they've reinvented one of Japan's most iconic pieces of furniture, the bamboo chair, originally designed back in 1937. At first glance, it looks incredibly simple, and that's exactly the point. The chair is handmade from woven bamboo, celebrating the natural curves, flexibility, and craftsmanship that have made its design a classic for decades. What Yoji Yamamoto has done is give it his signature treatment, black and lots of it. The entire chair has been finished in a rich lacquer-like black, inspired by traditional Japanese lacquerware and architecture. Rather than hiding the bamboo, the finish actually highlights every curve and every woven detail, making the whole piece feel more like a sculpture than furniture. Even the branding is understated. The Wildside logo is laser engraved onto the back and a subtle matte finish that only catches the light at certain angles. Very cool. And if you're thinking of ordering one, don't expect it to arrive next week. Each chair is made entirely by hand, one at a time, by a Mitsukoshi artisan, making every single piece completely bespoke. Insane. I'm assuming the price tag is quite hefty, but I mean, if I could afford one, I totally would get it. I love this kind of stuff. All right, let's listen to our next few songs, and I'll be back with more on The Breakfast Show.
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Welcome back, everyone. So it's Friday, which means let's talk front page interesting news, where we discuss all the cool, fun things that are happening across the globe. And this one, the timing is insane because the Odyssey literally just came out a few weeks ago, but Mount Olympus has officially become a UNESCO World Heritage Site. Yep, turns out the home of the Greek gods has just received one of the highest honors on Earth. Following its latest World Heritage Committee meeting in South Korea, UNESCO has officially added Mount Olympus to its World Heritage list. Of course, most of us know Mount Olympus from Greek mythology as the legendary home of Zeus and the Olympian gods, but it's also an incredible natural wonder. Rising almost 3,000 meters straight up from the Aegean Sea, it's home to more than 1,700 plant species, dramatic limestone gorges, and ancient glacial formations that have remained virtually untouched for thousands of years. It's a place where mythology and nature genuinely meet, and now it's officially recognized as one of the world's most important sites. I have always dreamed of going to go see it, also because I want to go to Greece in any case, but also because of my Percy Jackson fan geek inside of me. In any case, I have more front page news after our next two songs, and I'll be back with more on The Breakfast Show.

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6: The new James Bond actor will be cast by the end of the year, according to one of the producers on the Spy franchise. The 26th installment in the 007 franchise is being directed by Denis Villeneuve and being written by Peaky Blinders creator Stephen Knight. However, little else is known about the film, with speculation growing as to who could step into the famous role of 007. The casting process officially began in May, with various actors in contention.
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0: Did you know what Bata is bringing? 50% cashback aur nayi gaadi sirf school shoes par. Aisi offers ab kahan?
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5: This isn't just a statistic. 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
10: Welcome back, everyone. Let's continue with our front page news. So, opera houses hidden in the Amazon? Yep, that's what we're talking about right now. And staying with UNESCO, Brazil has also received some exciting news. Two spectacular 19th century opera houses deep in the Amazon rainforest have just been awarded World Heritage status. Teatro Amazonas in Manaus and Teatro da Paz in Belém. I don't even know if I pronounced that correctly. I apologize. In any case, what's amazing is these aren't simple theaters. They were built during the Amazon rubber boom in the late 1800s using Italian marble, French glass, and crystal chandeliers, all shipped across the Atlantic Ocean and then transported thousands of kilometers up the Amazon River. Today, they're still hosting performances, standing as beautiful reminders that world-class culture can exist in the most unexpected places. Even in the middle of the world's largest rainforest, that is crazy. All right, let's listen to our next few songs and I'll be back with more on The Breakfast Show.

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8: Welcome back, everyone. This new story that I'm going to be talking about right now took me by surprise, I won't lie. Because if you walk past Billie Eilish on the street right now, there's a good chance you wouldn't recognize her. And I wasn't sure why, and then I found out why. Because the singer has completely transformed for her feature film debut, starring in The Bell Jar, based on Sylvia Plath's iconic 1963 novel. Gone are the oversized streetwear looks and dark hair. On set in Toronto, Billie has fully embraced the 1950s style, wearing a classic red sweater, a vintage plaid skirt, pearl earrings, and dons a soft brown hairstyle that's a world away from her usual look. Even her makeup has changed, with a bold red lipstick to match the era. So she'll be playing Esther Greenwood, a young aspiring poet whose dream internship slowly gives way to a deeply personal struggle with depression. It's a challenging role and a major step into dramatic acting. The film is directed by Sarah Polley, with Carey Mulligan playing Esther's mother, while Billie hasn't spoken much of the project yet. Acting has actually been on her radar for years, which kind of took me by surprise. Fans might remember she made a surprise acting debut in Donald Glover's acclaimed series Swarm back in 2023, playing the unsettling cult leader Ava. She later admitted she always wanted to act but was too nervous to talk about it because she genuinely believed she wasn't very good. Thankfully, she gave it a shot anyway. Now, with two Oscars for Best Song, multiple Grammys, and her first major film leading role on the way, it looks like she's adding serious actress to an already very impressive resume. And I, for one, am quite excited to watch this movie because I'm a big fan of The Bell Jar. And let's see how Billie Eilish does. I'm sure she'll do great. All right, let's listen to our next few songs, and I'll be back with more on The Breakfast Show.

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5: Did you know what Bata is bringing? 50% cashback aur nayi gaadi sirf school shoes par. Aisi offers ab kahan?
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12: Welcome back, everyone. So I don't know if you know, but I'm quite a big Formula One fan. I even used to do a segment every Mondays after a Grand Prix. I haven't done that in a bit, but because F1 is on a break, don't worry. When we're back, I'll be doing it again. But let's talk about the fact that Formula One's 2027 calendar is being rewritten in real time. Yep, Formula One is used to planning years ahead. But right now, even the sport can't predict exactly what its future calendar will look like. F1 CEO Stefano Domenicali has confirmed that the 2027 race calendar won't be announced until later this year because the championship is having to rethink its schedule around the ongoing conflict in the Middle East. The situation has already had a major impact on this season, with both the Bahrain and Saudi Arabian Grand Prix being cancelled. And if conditions don't improve, even races in Qatar and Abu Dhabi could be affected. Now, despite all that uncertainty, Formula One is determined to keep its 24 race calendar intact. Malaysia has already stepped up in place to replace Bahrain this season, while organizers continue developing backup plans to make sure the championship can continue regardless of changing circumstances. Looking ahead to 2027, fans can expect a few familiar names to return, actually, and I'm very excited about this. Turkey and Portugal are both set to rejoin the calendar, replacing Zandvoort, which is a little sad, but it's all right, Zandvoort will come back again. And it'll host the final Dutch Grand Prix this year, and Barcelona. But F1's ambitions go far beyond Europe, which is also very exciting. The sport is in serious talks about returning to Africa, with negotiations continuing in both Rwanda and South Africa, where they used to race before in South Africa. There's also growing momentum behind bringing F1 back to Argentina, fueled largely by the huge popularity of rookie sensation Franco Colapinto, whose arrival has reignited interest in the sport across the country. And finally, another historic circuit could be back soon. Germany's legendary Hockenheimring, which was absent from F1 since 2019, is once again being discussed after new private investment reopened the door for a potential return. Very, very fun news. So while the 2027 calendar may be taking longer than usual to finalize, one thing is clear. F1 is evolving, adapting, and looking further around the world than ever before. All right. Let's listen to our next few songs and I'll be back with more on The Breakfast Show.

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0: well, it's happening aaj bhi. So keep up. Bata per Jazz Cash se 50% cashback aur Honda Elantra jeetne ka mauka.
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0: 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And you're still here? 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
4: 106 out of 123. That's where Pakistan sits on the hunger index. This is more than a bad rank. Pakistan is a country struggling with malnutrition, stunting, and not to mention the highest under 5 mortality rate in our region. 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
6: The new James Bond actor will be cast by the end of the year, according to one of the producers on the Spy franchise. The 26th installment in the 007 franchise is being directed by Denis Villeneuve and being written by Peaky Blinders creator Stephen Knight. However, little else is known about the film, with speculation growing as to who could step into the famous role of 007. The casting process officially began in May, with various actors in contention.
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8: Did you know what Bata is bringing? 50% cashback aur nayi gaadi sirf school shoes par. 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
11: Pakistan is failing its future.
12: Every single day, 27 mothers die giving life.
11: And 675 newborns don't see their first month.
12: It's a crisis we ignore.
11: Right now, 40% of our kids under 5 are stunted.
12: Their growth, their brains held back forever. Why?
11: Poverty forcing families to buy empty calories.
12: A mother suffering from malnutrition, passing it to her child.
11: A health system that is failing our mothers.
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11: We're talking about a crisis that's costing us $17 billion a year in lost potential.
12: This isn't just a statistic. This is our future generations.
11: There is a choice. We can stay on this path and surrender an entire generation, or we change course.
12: The conversation starts here. Act for Nutrition, a conference on nutrition and stunted growth in Pakistan.
11: A Dawn Media initiative on the 2nd and 3rd of September 2026, Islamabad.
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5: The new James Bond actor will be cast by the end of the year, according to one of the producers on the Spy franchise. The 26th installment in the 007 franchise is being directed by Denis Villeneuve and being written by Peaky Blinders creator Stephen Knight. However, little else is known about the film, with speculation growing as to who could step into the famous role of 007. The casting process officially began in May, with various actors in contention.
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6: Pakistan is failing its future.
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2: 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That's where Pakistan sits on the hunger index. 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Pakistan is a country struggling with malnutrition, stunting, and not to mention the highest under 5 mortality rate in our region. Only with access to proper nutrition can we flip the tide.
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5: The new James Bond actor will be cast by the end of the year, according to one of the producers on the Spy franchise. The 26th installment in the 007 franchise is being directed by Denis Villeneuve and being written by Peaky Blinders creator Stephen Knight. However, little else is known about the film, with speculation growing as to who could step into the famous role of 007. The casting process officially began in May, with various actors in contention.
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6: Pakistan is failing its future.
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6: We're talking about a crisis that's costing us $17 billion a year in lost potential.
7: This isn't just a statistic. This is our future generations.
6: There is a choice. 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
7: The conversation starts here. Act for Nutrition, a conference on nutrition and stunted growth in Pakistan.
6: A Dawn Media initiative on the 2nd and 3rd of September 2026, Islamabad.
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2: 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That's where Pakistan sits on the hunger index. 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
3: The new James Bond actor will be cast by the end of the year, according to one of the producers on the Spy franchise. The 26th installment in the 007 franchise is being directed by Denis Villeneuve and being written by Peaky Blinders creator Stephen Knight. However, little else is known about the film, with speculation growing as to who could step into the famous role of 007. The casting process officially began in May, with various actors in contention.
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0: 106 out of 123. That's where Pakistan sits on the hunger index. 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
6: Trending today.
7: The new James Bond actor will be cast by the end of the year, according to one of the producers on the Spy franchise. The 26th installment in the 007 franchise is being directed by Denis Villeneuve and being written by Peaky Blinders creator Stephen Knight. However, little else is known about the film, with speculation growing as to who could step into the famous role of 007. The casting process officially began in May, with various actors in contention.
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13: Pakistan is failing its future.
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14: 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Why?
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13: We're talking about a crisis that's costing us $17 billion a year in lost potential.
14: This isn't just a statistic. This is our future generations.
13: There is a choice. 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
6: 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That's where Pakistan sits on the hunger index. 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
6: Trending today.
7: The new James Bond actor will be cast by the end of the year, according to one of the producers on the Spy franchise. The 26th installment in the 007 franchise is being directed by Denis Villeneuve and being written by Peaky Blinders creator Stephen Knight. However, little else is known about the film, with speculation growing as to who could step into the famous role of 007. The casting process officially began in May, with various actors in contention.
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8: Pakistan is failing its future.
9: Every single day, 27 mothers die giving life.
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9: This isn't just a statistic. 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
8: There is a choice. 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
9: 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Act for Nutrition, a conference on nutrition and stunted growth in Pakistan.
8: A Dawn Media initiative on the 2nd and 3rd of September 2026, Islamabad.
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3: 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That's where Pakistan sits on the hunger index. This is more than a bad rank. Pakistan is a country struggling with malnutrition, stunting, and not to mention the highest under 5 mortality rate in our region. 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
7: The new James Bond actor will be cast by the end of the year, according to one of the producers on the Spy franchise. The 26th installment in the 007 franchise is being directed by Denis Villeneuve and being written by Peaky Blinders creator Stephen Knight. However, little else is known about the film, with speculation growing as to who could step into the famous role of 007. The casting process officially began in May, with various actors in contention.
8: Pakistan is failing its future.
9: Every single day, 27 mothers die giving life.
8: And 675 newborns don't see their first month.
9: It's a crisis we ignore.
8: Right now, 40% of our kids under 5 are stunted.
9: Their growth, their brains held back forever. Why?
8: Poverty forcing families to buy empty calories.
9: A mother suffering from malnutrition, passing it to her child.
8: A health system that is failing our mothers.
9: And water so contaminated, kids are sick and can't even absorb the little food they get.
8: We're talking about a crisis that's costing us $17 billion a year in lost potential.
9: This isn't just a statistic. This is our future generations.
8: There is a choice. 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
9: The conversation starts here. Act for Nutrition, a conference on nutrition and stunted growth in Pakistan.
8: A Dawn Media initiative on the 2nd and 3rd of September 2026, Islamabad.
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11: 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Now, this week, I once again have so many events for you to attend. 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
12: Love is the strangest thing. Just when you think you've finally let go.

And we're back with Karachi. Now, Karachi, the first event that I have for you is one that I know so many of you will want to attend. This is happening at DCMUN, which is Democratic Centralism Model of United Nations. And this is a concert of Murtaza Kizilbash. He is the sensation right now. And it is happening on 21st August, 7 p.m. onwards at Arts Council. He has been the talk of the town for so many months now, I feel like, you know, since he's topped the charts also on Spotify with his song Hum and Tum, and even his viral tracks like Har Bar. He's become one of those really, you know, up and coming names in the industry. And yeah, the concert, this one specifically, is designed to be more than just like, you know, an ordinary performance. So the energy of the crowd will be insane, because you will also have all these, you know, students who've been a part of Model of United Nations, and they are participating and they're looking forward to that event, and they'll be adding all the hype to it. And if you're someone who's also attending independently, you will just be adding to, you know, their to the crowd and to the vibe. So I feel like, yeah, it's like bringing together a whole lot of people, and there's no reason for you to miss it. I know for a fact I wouldn't miss it. So yeah, do go check this out. Okay guys, I've got a couple of tracks for you. Let's go check them out.

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Okay, guys, we're back. Let's get into the events. Now, the second event that I have for you might be interesting for a whole lot of you. This is called Fuego Karachi. This is happening on 17th August, 5 to 10 p.m. at Serene Resort. This is near Shaheen Shinwari. And the idea is that this will be an ultimate pool movie cosplay experience. Now, how this works is that you will be cosplaying, of course, as one of your favorite characters from any movie or any show that you've seen. And at the same time, there's going to be like a pool party. So, you know, it's just like everything fun, celebration, relaxing, and enjoyable. There's also going to be really, you know, photo-worthy installations like photo booths and stuff. So you can get a lot of pictures taken. And there's going to be food and beverage vendors as well. So the food side is completely catered to also. If you want to dance by the pool, enjoy a good movie, have nice food, this is an event that is covering it all. So do go check this out. Okay, guys, now it's time for a short break. I'll be back soon.

I hope you like those songs. Let's get into the events now. So the last event that I have for you is a play. And while I might say a play might not be everyone's cup of tea, I feel like this specific one will be, because this is none other than Aladdin in A Whole New World. And this is happening on 6th and 7th, 5 to 7 p.m. at Arts Council. And this is a really cool and fun adaptation of Aladdin, of course, that's, you know, taking root in modern day Karachi. So this will be really fun, especially for theater kids. I feel like it might be your thing. It might also be your thing even if you're not a theater kid. Because the idea here is that every single ticket that is sold will be going towards supporting Al Furqan Welfare Organization's mission to empower and educate children. So I think that's also a really cool thing, like, you know, to have your money be spent in a way where you're enjoying and it's also going for a good cause. So yeah, do go check this out. And with that, we're done with Karachi.

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11: And we're back with Lahore. Now, Lahore, you're my favorite city because the best events are happening in your city and of all range. The first one that I have for you is literally an example of that. It is called Red Flag Mixer Open Mic. Now, this is happening on 9th August, 6 p.m. onwards at 3 Coffee Roasters. The Red Flag Mixer event is, as the name suggests, an interactive, low-pressure social event, and it's designed to break, you know, ice through humor. So you're going to be, once again, picking out red flags. And instead of, you know, a boring small talk, you are going to like dive right into it and try and gauge people's red flags and their green flags and how they are as people. And it's a bit of a spicy way to get to know people. But, you know, for some people, it works. You have to figure people out just by their vibes. I love the fact that this is all based on vibes. There is no real data of the people that you're going to be interacting with. So, yeah, this sounds like really fun. I definitely think you should go check this out and make new friends. Okay, I've lined up some music for you. Let's hear it.

0: Welcome back from the break. Let's get into it. Now, the second event that I have for you is once again Independence Day special. This is called the Azadi Social, happening on 14th August from 3 p.m. onwards at Third Culture Coffee. Now, here, it's like pretty basic. You just go with your friends, family. It's Independence Day and you're out there and you're just enjoying yourself. There's a bunch of activities for you to do there, including bracelet making. There's palmistry, if any of you are into that. It can be fun. There's also going to be a photo booth. A caricature artist, which I really want to, you know, have that done. Like, you know, since these reels have been viral on Instagram where, like, you know, people are calling all these caricature artists and they're making cartoons out of you. I've been so inspired also to, like, have mine made. So that's fun. So you can also, like, crochet there. There's going to be a whole stall for that. There's also going to be board games and painting activities. Painting is also something I've been into recently. Like, at our last sleepover, we got a bunch of canvases and you were like, okay guys, let's just paint. And I did not realize how therapeutic that would be. Like, in retrospect, I was like, oh my god. And I'm also the kind of person who will pick up on certain interests along the way and I'll get bored of it in a month, but like, as soon as I do it and I enjoy it, I'm like, okay, I'm gonna make this my personality for the next few weeks. So I'm in that painting phase right now. If you are also, you need to attend the Azadi Social and have fun. We'll be back after these short messages.
1: Yeah. Ice.

Okay, now we're back at What's Happening in Your City, presented to you by Ticketwala. Now, the last event that I have for you, Lahore, is one more concert. There's a bunch of concerts happening there. I'm so excited for you guys. This is Abdul Hanan, The Homecoming, happening on 15th August from 6:30 to 10 p.m. at Alhamra Cultural Complex. Now, as we all know, Abdul Hanan, I actually just heard his song coming like on the way here today, and I had a great time when it came up. I was like, oh, this is so nice, and I think I'm gonna listen to more of his songs. But I know he's like so great, whether it's Khasara, Sila, Irade, Bikra, his songs are very, very nice, and it would be great to watch him live. I have seen him live also, and you know, there's some artists who are more like energetic and, you know, very, yeah, like jumpy and everything, but he's more of like a mellow artist, which is like a vibe of its own. He really like feels his music, and he kind of, you know, transmits that energy onto you. So yeah, if you want to have a more immersive experience, I feel like this will be the perfect concert for you. So do go check it out. And with that, we're done with Lahore.

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8: And we're back with Islamabad. Now, Islamabad, surprisingly, I have two events for you. A whole two events. The first one being Noor-e-Ishq. This is happening on 21st August from 6 to 10 p.m. at PNCA. Now, here we have one of the most renowned and incredibly talented artists, Fareed Ayaz and Abu Muhammad. They are the Kawals, honestly. I've been attending like a lot of their events recently, and they are incredible each time, like, you know, without fail. So this is not something you want to miss out on. It will be a soulful celebration of the Sufi culture, and it will bring audiences together for, you know, a night of devotion and harmony and peace and calm. So this is also, you know, a place where you can take your parents to. I feel like there's not a lot of events that happen here that I want to attend with my family. I feel like, you know, more are very friend-centered, but this is definitely one where your parents will enjoy. Heck, even your grandparents will enjoy. So, you know, if you have them and you want to take them out, I think it's such a fun way to spend your weekend. So, yeah, do go check it out.
9: Okay, guys, now it's time for a short break. I'll be back soon.

I hope you like those songs. Let's get into the events now. Now, the second event that I have for you is yet another concert, but an entirely different vibe. This is called Inclusion Rocks, happening on 5th September, 6 p.m. onwards at PNCA. So Inclusion Rocks is a first-of-its-kind national initiative by Special Olympics Pakistan, and this is in collaboration with Eventis, and also CDFM 89 were partners on it, so you cannot miss it. And yeah, this is to champion music and music that kind of creates a lasting impact. So this will feature two of Pakistan's most celebrated artists, including the one who we just spoke about, Murtaza Qizilbash, and also Faisal Kapadia, who is so iconic, the one half of Strings, and you know, we love him. And I think this will be an unforgettable live experience, man. Like, you have the past and the present in a way, because you know, Faisal Kapadia, like, he's, for my mom, like, he's something else, and like, for my older cousins, he's, you know, he means what Murtaza Qizilbash means to us now, if that makes any sense. So I feel like that duo will be really powerful. And it's also nice that Special Olympics Pakistan is doing this event, because they provide year-round opportunities in sports, health, education, leadership, and community engagement for athletes with intellectual disabilities. So I feel like, again, it's for a great cause. Music isn't just there to entertain you, it is also there to transform lives, and it has that power. So I feel like this is definitely a two birds, one stone situation. You get to go, you enjoy, take your friends. It's two of some of the best artists that we have, and you also are actively contributing towards a great cause. So you cannot miss this. Please go check it out. And with that, we're done with Islamabad. Ask yourself.

And that wraps up this week's episode of What's Happening in Your City, presented to you by Ticketwala. I hope you guys enjoyed and you'll be attending the events. And I will catch you next week, same time. But before I sign off, you have to like, follow, share, subscribe CDFM 89 on all social media platforms that are YouTube, TikTok, Facebook, and Instagram. This is your host, Anika Atikhan, and I'm signing off. Bye-bye.

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11: The new James Bond actor will be cast by the end of the year, according to one of the producers on the Spy franchise. The 26th installment in the 007 franchise is being directed by Denis Villeneuve and being written by Peaky Blinders creator Stephen Knight. However, little else is known about the film, with speculation growing as to who could step into the famous role of 007. The casting process officially began in May, with various actors in contention.
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5: Hey guys, welcome to the Rush Hour. It is Friday, the one day we're always, always, always waiting for, and it is finally the day. Rebecca Black would be happy, as we are. It is also the 7th of August, so if it is your birthday today, please make sure you WhatsApp in on 03142-898989 so I can wish you a very happy birthday. I'm going to play some songs for you. When we come back, we will be doing famous birthdays.

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8: Welcome back to The Rush Hour. I'm your host ABD, and first up we have Shahzeb, who has messaged in. It is his birthday. Happy birthday, Shahzeb. I hope you have an absolutely amazing day. What a lovely day to have a birthday on Friday evening. You do something with your friends, you have Saturday off, you have Sunday off. Absolutely amazing. I hope you have a great weekend, not only day, Mr. Shahzeb. Okay, Shahzeb, you share a birthday with none other than Charlize Theron. Who is she, you might be wondering? Mad Max, she's in that, The Devil's Advocate, The Odyssey, the latest film. But what's most interesting is her upcoming film Fast Forever, which we spoke about 2 days ago, that is coming out in 2028. Also, it is Mr. David Duchovny's birthday today. If you have watched The X-Files, you know FBI Special Agent Fox Mulder. He is also very famous for the show Californication, if you've seen that. Again, absolute legends today, Mr. Shahzeb. I hope you are also a legend living up to the name on this day. I'm going to cut to a break, play some music for you guys. When we come back, we have Today in History.

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17: Welcome back to The Rush Hour. I'm your host, ABD, and we are diving straight into today in history. So on the 7th of August in 2002, the film Spy Kids 2, The Island of Lost Dreams was released. Now, I don't know how many of you have watched Spy Kids, but Junie, Carmen, this was my childhood. I would see Junie's invention, like, you know, all the gadgets he had. And I was like, oh my God, what a lucky guy. Like, I always wanted to be Junie, but I also have to say I had the biggest crush on Carmen. I was like, oh my God, like a spy. It's like Mr. and Mrs. Smith, if you think about it, for a child, right? You watch this and you're like, Spy Kids is insane. Also on the 7th of August in 2013, the TV series Where the Millers premiered. Now, I did not know that this was a TV series. So then I did some research. And I must say the casting in the film was done so well in accordance to this TV series. It is just absolutely amazing. Last but definitely not the least, on the 7th of August in 2024, the reality TV series Love is Blind UK premiered. I do not know how many of you watch Love is Blind, but from what I've heard, the UK version is a billion times better than the US version. If you do watch this, please WhatsApp in on 03142-898989 and let me know your thoughts. I'm going to play some music for you guys. When we come back, we have some Watch Talk.

Welcome back to The Rush Hour. I'm your host, ABD, and we are talking about watches. Now, I've spoken about watches, I think even on my first show, you know, my first Rush Hour, we spoke about conventional and traditional watches compared to smartwatches. I overall would like to think I do like watches and I do know a certain amount of them, but it is absolutely no surprise that there was an unprecedented surge during the pandemic for the secondary watch market. And I don't understand honestly why this happened, because if you're in the pandemic, you're at home, why is this becoming a thing? But it did. It is finally now starting to cool off 6 years later. A new report from Chrono24 reveals that Rolex currently commands 30.5% of sales on the platform. That is essentially 30.5% of this market, if we consider it as the secondhand market. 30.5% just to Rolex. Now, I know that might be seeming like, okay, Rolex is like a big company, that's absolutely fine, but I think we forget how many watch companies there really truly are. There's so many that we don't know of as, you know, normal people, but the watch market is abundantly flooded with them. Now, prices for highly coveted timepieces are stabilizing after years of skyrocketing demand. And when I say skyrocketing, it's like ridiculous margins. I cannot even talk about it. Rolex accounted for 31% of total sales volume on the marketplace. And just for comparison, Omega secured 11% of sales volume during the same period, while Patek Philippe captured 6%. I don't think we can talk about Patek Philippe in the same thing, because you can't compare the price of an Omega to a Patek Philippe. By the way, that is one of my dream watches. I really do want one. But yeah, Patek Philippe also having 6% is big in my opinion. We're going to talk more about this after a couple of songs.

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14: You're listening to...

Welcome back to The Rasha. I'm your host, ABD, and we are talking about watches. So I was talking about Patek Philippe, and one thing I also want to say here for the secondhand market, for the people that are not really into watches, a lot of people go to the secondhand market to buy watches, not because they're cheaper or anything. In fact, they're usually more expensive than retail. The problem is, it's like a Birkin, you know, for the people that know that. You go to a shop to buy a Birkin, you cannot just go off the counter and buy a Birkin. There's a wait list, there's a certain time, you have to be a certain customer. That is the same thing for watches. So you cannot just walk into Rolex and be like, give me the top of the line. They'll say, who are you, bhai? Get out, you know, come back after a while. If you want something like the Daytona, you can't just go and flat out buy that. First, you need to buy a date just, and you need to buy something else. You need to know you're a serious watch enthusiast. So that is why usually people go through the secondhand market. Now, this changing tide that has come now is most visible in the luxury tier, exceeding the $20,000 mark. So essentially, brands like Patek Philippe and, you know, AP, they are carving out a larger piece of the pie compared to Rolex, which is absolutely understandable. If I'm going to drop more than $20,000 on a watch, I will think, do I really need a Rolex, or would I rather buy something more high-end? I know in Pakistan, we consider Rolex to be the holy grail of all watches, but that is actually not the case if you do look at the larger scheme of things. I'm going to cut to a break before I do my last concluding remarks on this. Please, if you have any thoughts, WhatsApp in on 03142-898989.

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7: Trending today.
8: The new James Bond actor will be cast by the end of the year, according to one of the producers on the Spy franchise. The 26th installment in the 007 franchise is being directed by Denis Villeneuve and being written by Peaky Blinders creator Stephen Knight. However, little else is known about the film, with speculation growing as to who could step into the famous role of 007. The casting process officially began in May, with various actors in contention.
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5: This isn't just a statistic. 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
4: A Dawn Media initiative. On the 2nd and 3rd of September 2026, Islamabad.
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10: The

Welcome back to The Rasha. I'm your host, ABD. And we spoke about how Patek Philippe, AP, all of them are carving out a bigger part of the $20,000 mark and above watches, which is usually the luxury tier. But the mid-tier watches of $10,000 to $20,000 make up the core segment where Rolex secures 61.4% of all Chrono 24 sales. Now, it is important to add here that consumers under 30 still spend more on pre-owned Rolex models than any other age group, which makes sense. You know, you're in your 20s, you think you're becoming all that, you're getting salaries, you're not very financially responsible, you're not thinking of a 401k. You say, you know what? I'm going to go and I'm going to buy a Rolex because I have made it in life, which I understand. You know, as someone who is also young, I can see myself doing that. I would hope I don't, and I hope better sense prevails in the moment, but I can fully see myself doing that. But last thing, which I agree with, it is very important to note that people aren't going and buying Submariners or Daytonas or like the Hulk or a Pepsi. It's mainly the Datejust that has emerged as a massive winner. And I think it's because our generation is not really into that whole sports watch chronograph situation. We like a nice dress watch that you can also wear with a t-shirt, but you can also wear with a suit. So I agree with that statement. I think that is me as well. If I were to buy a Rolex tomorrow, it would be a Datejust. So I get that completely. I'm not a big fan of the chunky watches. I'm going to cut to a break, play some music for you guys. When we come back, I have some open AI news for you.

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Welcome back to The Rush Hour. I'm your host, ABD, and we are talking about OpenAI's new AI smart speaker. Now, I don't know how many of you heard, but I think we discussed this about a month back on the show that OpenAI was launching this speaker. It's a mysterious new hardware device, which is a speaker, and it's a physical manifestation, as they're calling it, of ChatGPT. Now, from what we know about its physicality, it is donut-shaped, it's constructed from high-quality metal, and has a, and I'm doing air quotes, but you can't see me, premium look. That is the weirdest thing I've ever heard. Premium looking. Like, come on, dude, you can do better than that. But it will have a distinct set of moving parts. This is what I find very interesting. Like, I have been an Alexa user for, I'd say, about 7 years now. I can't live without my Alexa. But a moving part in a physical speaker, I'm not understanding. Is this something like the opera, which is just for bass that it's going to move? Or is this like, you know, when you're asking to do something, it's going to move, it can switch on a switch or something like that? I have absolutely no idea, but they have been talking about that a lot. Every leak that Bloomberg has done regarding this product, there has always been a mention of this moving part. So I think it is a bit more integral than that. It will be priced at $300 to $400, which is a bit on the higher end. Again, the Amazon Alexa Echo Dots usually start at $40 and they go up to $240, but that's with a screen and all. So the fact you're getting $240 with an Amazon smart home, you know, utilized speaker, compared to $400 for just a donut, which has a moving part that we don't know what it does, is a bit tough. Smart speakers have always not been profitable. You see that. I think the reason the Alexa and the Google Home do really well is because they have so much integration in the market. Now, we'll talk more about this. I'm going to cut to a break. When we come back, we will be discussing this OpenAI speaker in a bit more depth.

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12: 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That's where Pakistan sits on the hunger index. 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
16: The Rush Hour with ABD.

Welcome back to The Rush Hour. I'm your host, ABD, and we are talking about the OpenAI smart speaker. Now, what I do want to discuss here is I understand that ChatGPT is amazing, and very often I do wish my Alexa was smarter, you know, like it did have more AI integration. But I am thinking with OpenAI launching this, how open is their system? So the reason I love the Alexa is my lights, my fans, everything, my Spotify, everything integrates with it really well. Obviously, when you do get a smart home, you do have to see compatibility with what you use. And considering OpenAI is new into the market, similarly with Apple smart home when it came out, it was a bit of an issue because all the products that were Apple smart home compatible, they were very high-end products in terms of being priced. So overall, it was very expensive for users to get the Apple smart home. So I do wonder what they are doing with that. But obviously, OpenAI is relatively smart. So I hope they've thought about that. The device, which is being developed in partnership with Love From, if you guys do not know Love From, the design studio is founded by the famous former Apple developer Jony Ive. I cannot tell you, I love him. He used to be on all the WWDCs as a kid. Absolutely legend in the Apple community. OpenAI is also being sued by the current king of hardware, Apple, let's go, which has accused the AI lab of stealing trade secrets. OpenAI has denied wrongdoing. Of course they will. Sell Altman is the devil, and he will obviously always do that. I'm joking. I love OpenAI as well. On that note, I'm going to cut to a break. When we come back, I have one more OpenAI story with you, but it's a bit more different compared to this.

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Welcome back to The Rasha. I'm your host, ABD, and this one is for all the people that love to do their work, whether it's office work, university work, whatever it is, through AI. OpenAI is removing limits on text-based chats for all users on ChatGPT. Yes, that means your prompt can be as big as you want. I think it will probably take a bit more tokens, but that is the situation, which recently crossed 1 billion weekly users. That is insane. Having a billion users a week? And I'll tell you, I think OpenAI is, like ChatGPT is not the best AI out there in my opinion. But I do think it is the most accessible because it was one of the first in the industry. It just created that name, and that is why it has a billion weekly users. So the new GPT 5.6 Luna model will power this experience and will be the default model for free and Go users, replacing GPT 5.5. So the users will also get a new think button, which essentially, you know, for like more, I'd say, complex tasks where you need it to understand something, think about something a bit more, essentially you use it for that. There will be separate limits for files, images, voice, and image generation, which is, again, that's also understandable. GPT 5.6 sole model is for the Plus and Pro users. It is better for quick tasks such as questions, web research, advice, planning. Why advice? Okay, but anyway, planning, writing, and making decisions. I am, by the way, not a fan at all of asking AI for advice. I do not think that is a good thing. You can use it for work, for ideas, to help you, you know, do tasks, but you should not start going to it for advice. Go to a therapist, go to a friend, go to a parent. Do not go to ChatGPT. That is just my humble opinion for you guys. I'm going to play some music for you guys. Enjoy the music. When we come back, we have a story on Disney Plus and TikTok. Temptation, come show me what I've been missing, yeah, yeah. Show me what you're working with. Put that body in motion.

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5: The new James Bond actor will be cast by the end of the year, according to one of the producers on the Spy franchise. The 26th installment in the 007 franchise is being directed by Denis Villeneuve and being written by Peaky Blinders creator Stephen Knight. However, little else is known about the film, with speculation growing as to who could step into the famous role of 007. The casting process officially began in May, with various actors in contention.
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7: पैसे खर्च हो तो रिवॉर्ड तो बनता है. जैज कैश से सिर्फ 99 रुपए में रिवॉर्ड हब सब्सक्राइब करें, चैलेंजेस कंप्लीट करके अपना लेवल अपग्रेड करें और जीतें शानदार प्राइजेस. तो देर किस बात की, हर चैलेंज को एक्साइटिंग रिवॉर्ड में बदलने के लिए जैज कैश है ना.
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16: 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Why?
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15: We're talking about a crisis that's costing us $17 billion a year in lost potential.
16: This isn't just a statistic. This is our future generations.
15: There is a choice. 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
1: You're listening to...

Welcome back to The Rush Hour. I'm your host, ABD, and we are talking about Disney Plus and TikTok. Now, you know, something very interesting is I've, you know, said a lot of stuff about Netflix, and I say, oh, they're diversifying too much. They're doing this, they're doing that, they're doing this. They're going to too many avenues. Well, I would say Disney Plus is on a similar track. Disney is partnering with TikTok to bring Disney-focused fan content directly into the Disney Plus app, which is very smart. Similar to what Netflix did, where you have snippets of different shows as reels, and then you see it and you're like, oh my God, this seems like a fun, funny show. I should watch it. And then it takes you to that. Similarly, I think Disney Plus is going for that thing as well. It's a pilot program in the US in the coming months. And hopefully if it's a success, it will be launching worldwide as well. Fan-made videos on TikTok about Pixar, Marvel, Star Wars, and other franchises will be featured in the Vert section of the Disney Plus, the streamer's short-form video feed that rolled out a few months ago. So I think Disney Plus is also going down this avenue, which I think is good. It's essentially like our generation may not be loving trailers, whatever. You do have a lot of people just mindlessly scrolling. So I think in that sense, it's a good way to get people familiar with stuff. And also with fan edits, you see stuff. My only thing is like, you don't want spoilers and all in these. So that will be something I think they do need to vet. But I'm sure, again, Disney's a huge company. TikTok's a huge company. I'm sure they have some agreement on that. On that note, I'm going to take a break, you know, play some music for you guys. When we come back, I have Faltua Fire.

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Welcome back to the Rasha. I'm your host, ABD. And I know I said we'd be doing the Fatu of Fire, but before that, I want to do a quick segment of what's happening in your city. For the people in Lahore, the Abdul Hanan experience is here. It is going to be happening on the 15th of August at the Alhamra Cultural Complex, again in Lahore. That is 15th of August, the Abdul Hanan experience at the Alhamra Cultural Complex. 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Also, what's happening is the Special Olympics Pakistan have, in collaboration with Eventis, brought to us Inclusion Rocks. You have Faisal Kapadia and Murtaza Kizilbash, and every ticket purchase contributes directly to the mission of Special Olympics Pakistan. It is a three-city concert series, starting with Karachi on the 29th of August, Islamabad on the 5th of September, and Lahore on 12th September. You can get your tickets from ticketwala.pk, and again, City FM 89 is the exclusive radio partner. Just a reminder that every ticket purchased contributes directly to the mission of Special Olympics Pakistan, which I think is an absolutely amazing initiative. On that note, I'm going to cut to a break. When we come back, we have Fatu or Fire.

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Welcome back to The Rush Hour. I'm your host, ABD, and it is Faltu or Fire. So the first one we have is recording entire concerts on your phone instead of actually watching. Memory saver or vibe killer? Guys, I want you to WhatsApp in on 03142898989. Also, give me your thoughts on this. I'll be very honest, I went to a Solomon concert in 2022 and I essentially recorded the entire set. Like, I'd say the people before, everything, you know, like I was taking pictures of trees, all of that. And I do regret it because my Google storage filled up like in a second. So I think when I came home, I did delete a lot of the videos and I was like, I wish I was more present at the moment because I went with my friends. And I was like, I was also in film school at the time. So I thought I was being really cool and getting these shots. And now I'm just like, I wish I was a bit more present. So I'm not a big fan. I do think take pictures, take videos. They are memory keepsakes. But it's also like, if you're doing a massive thing, if you record 5 seconds and then you're in the moment later, you have that 5 second video that will just essentially trigger that memory for you later in the future. And I'm a firm believer in this. So take a picture, take a 5 second video, and then you can always go back to it in the future and it will restart and re-kick those memories that you had. Having 57 unopened tabs on your browser for later, productivity hack or digital chaos? Absolutely hate it. I think anyone that has more than, you know, 10 tabs is psychotic. Like, I think that is unnatural. It is unnecessary. You can have bookmarks if you need them. Why do you have so many tabs open? It's just horrible, dude. It's probably also really bad for your RAM. Like, just do everyone a favor and shut them. On that note, I'm going to cut to a break. When we come back, we have two more Faltu or Fires.

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4: 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That's where Pakistan sits on the hunger index. 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

Welcome back to The Rush Hour. I'm your host, ABD, and we are doing Faltu or Fire. Switching TV channels during a cricket match because you think you're breaking the bad luck. I did not know this was a thing, but if I knew this was a thing, I would do this in every Formula One race for Ferrari because we haven't won like a world championship in decades. So I feel like this is something I would just do to like hopefully maybe break the luck over there. But I do not think this works. I think if you're doing it to like get away from the ads, I understand. But for luck, I don't know. I don't think Babar Azam's performance would increase if I switch from, you know, I don't know, 10 sports to something else. Like, I don't really see that happening. Also, ordering chai at a dhaba and immediately dipping a rust till it disintegrates in the cup, absolutely fire. I cannot tell you how much I love cake rusks. If you do not trust me, ask my mother. I go through like a big airtight box in 4 days. Like I can't, like I have at least 7 to 8 big cake rusks with my chai. It is absolutely the best thing you can eat as a human being. Not nutrition, nothing like that. It is just so yummy. I cannot tell you. I actually don't drink chai if there's no cake rusk. Like that is something everyone in my circle knows about me. If there's no cake rusk, don't even offer me chai because I'm not going to have it. On that note, I'm going to cut to a break. When we come back, I'm going to discuss your weekend plans with you. Chica chica, Louis, Benin, chica.

All right, guys, that is it for today's show. I hope you really enjoyed the show. It is Friday. I hope you have great plans for tonight. Those great plans could be going out with a billion friends. Those great plans could also be just sitting in bed, eating a pizza and watching your show. Whatever it is, it could also be sleeping. I think a Friday is a you day. Do whatever brings you happiness, brings you joy in the moment. That is all that a weekend is. I think there's a lot of societal pressure to always have fun on a weekend. Fun can be so many different things for so many different people. On that note, enjoy the weekend. I will see you on Monday. Make sure you stay tuned in and tune in at 5 p.m. on Monday. Take care and enjoy the weekend. Stay safe, guys. Take care.

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6: The new James Bond actor will be cast by the end of the year, according to one of the producers on the Spy franchise. The 26th installment in the 007 franchise is being directed by Denis Villeneuve and being written by Peaky Blinders creator Stephen Knight. However, little else is known about the film, with speculation growing as to who could step into the famous role of 007. The casting process officially began in May, with various actors in contention.
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5: The new James Bond actor will be cast by the end of the year, according to one of the producers on the Spy franchise. The 26th installment in the 007 franchise is being directed by Denis Villeneuve and being written by Peaky Blinders creator Stephen Knight. However, little else is known about the film, with speculation growing as to who could step into the famous role of 007. The casting process officially began in May, with various actors in contention.
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6: The new James Bond actor will be cast by the end of the year, according to one of the producers on the Spy franchise. The 26th installment in the 007 franchise is being directed by Denis Villeneuve and being written by Peaky Blinders creator Stephen Knight. However, little else is known about the film, with speculation growing as to who could step into the famous role of 007. The casting process officially began in May, with various actors in contention.
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5: The new James Bond actor will be cast by the end of the year, according to one of the producers on the Spy franchise. The 26th installment in the 007 franchise is being directed by Denis Villeneuve and being written by Peaky Blinders creator Stephen Knight. However, little else is known about the film, with speculation growing as to who could step into the famous role of 007. The casting process officially began in May, with various actors in contention.
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10: Pakistan is failing its future.
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3: 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That's where Pakistan sits on the hunger index. 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